think I can sleep. 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Good ideas down a drain. Sleepy eyes, putting brain sack in a loop. 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Overshare, hold it back, switch it up.

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I paint landscapes and I paint dudes. I contain multitudes. A red Cadillac and a black mustache. 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Tell me what's next. What shall we do? 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Oh, well, can I frolic with all the young dudes? I contain multitudes. I'm just like Anne Frank, like Indiana Jones, and them British bad boys, the Rolling Stones. 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I go right where all things lost are made good again. I sing the songs of experience.

foods. 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

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It only took a moment for their wails to turn to jeers. Who does this man think he is?

like a slave who wears the collar of a hard and cruel man and is convinced that he deserves the treatment given. Tortured to believing nothing's ever going to change till you've forgotten there was ever more.

Das bekommst du nur hier. Max Neo. Neu, frisch, anders. I don't wanna fall in love, cause I don't believe it, I deserve it. It's always on.